What's up, party people? This is your boy Classic, representing Dark Room Sounds Records, and you are now tuning into the Underground Madness, brought to you by my boy Ryan Wallace. Let's go.

this is your boy Clyde Sapes representing Dark Room Sounds Records, and you are now tuning in to the Underground Madness brought to you by my boy Ryan Wireless. Let's go, let's go, let's go.

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May I have your attention, please? The signal you have just heard indicates a report of a fire in this building. Please proceed to the nearest exit and leave the building. Do not re-enter the building unless directed to do so by the proper authorities.

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0: 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We take your Makasa, you saw the one and the soldier to uncan check away. 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For the allusions of Kas, Kabaha Moran.
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1: Hello, this is President Bonjo of the African Republic. This is a quick message to President Ramaphosa of South Africa. I have been watching over the last couple of days the serious, unbelievable that South Africans are attacking Africans in South Africa. I am giving you 24 hours notice, Ramaphosa, to resolve this problem immediately. I won't repeat this message. 24 hours notice. This is diabolical. This is terrible, Ramaphosa. What is happening to South Africa? Do you know how many African countries helped South Africa during the apartheid system? I am shocked. I am appalled. I am giving you 24 hours notice to resolve this and make sure that nothing happens to my citizens, or there will be consequences.
0: Oh yeah. Ermate re ke gele be ka mane gutwe mo president wa Nigeria na yena na wile jwang gahlanong le ditaba tsena tsentseng di etsala Afrika Borwa e le molaetsa a wisang jwalo.
2: I am not going to shed tears. If you hit me, I hit you. I think it is appropriate in diplomacy. When we hit back, the president of South Africa will not only talk, but will also go on his knees. They will recognize that Nigeria cannot be intimidated. We will not condone any loss of life and property of Nigerians. If a crime has been committed under South African law, bring any such person to justice. If South Africa continues to kill our people as if we are helpless, we will not allow that. We will respond with heavy force. I am not going to shed tears. If you hit me, I hit you. I think it is appropriate in diplomacy. When we hit back, the president of South Africa will not only talk, but will also go on his knees. They will recognize that Nigeria cannot be intimidated. We will not condone any loss of life and property of Nigerians. If a crime has been committed under South African law, bring any such person to justice. If South Africa continues to kill our people as if we are helpless, we will not allow that. We will respond with help.
0: Kemo president wa Nigeria batho ha ba ntse ditlolo tsa molao ba Nigeria. 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
3: president of Tanzania. The government of the United Republic of Tanzania. I express deep concern over recent reports of xenophobic attacks affecting our citizens in the Republic of South Africa. I give South Africans 48 hours to leave Tanzania with immediate effect. Enough is enough. I am the president.
0: Are enough is enough. Are ufana fela ka 48 hours. Gore ma Afrika Borwa a ba tloetse jalo ma Tanzania. E seng jalo ba tla khutlisa.

0: Hehla e monnate hakalo. 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
1: Stand the responsibility, every operational plan is in motion. Let there be no doubt, government is ready. JCPS cluster, it's ready. NAT joints, it's ready. Prof joints and district joints are ready. We will secure every lawful and peaceful demonstration. We will protect every community. We will safeguard critical infrastructure and any building. We will maintain public order. And we believe that with all the communication and engagements that we have been having prior to this date have reached the swift and understanding ear of our communities in terms of the do's and the don'ts, in terms of them displaying and discharging their constitutional mandate of the freedom of expression. And where criminality presents itself, we will respond swiftly, proportionally and decisively within the confines and the framework of the law. To those who intend to break the law tomorrow, our message is simple: do not test the resolve of state. To those who intend to demonstrate peacefully, we assure you that your constitutional right will be protected. To every South African, be confident that your safety remains on our highest order and highest priority. The security cluster is united. Our members are deployed. Our operations are fully underway. We are ready in terms of safety and security. I can indicate that when these weeks and months of planning happened, we recognize that we require to identify at least 8 work streams that will work across all other government departments. So what we are displaying and discharging at this point is the whole of government and the whole of society approach. This briefing marks the conclusion of weeks of meticulous planning, intelligence gathering, operational coordination, deployment, operations undertaken by the justice and crime prevention and security cluster. The message from the security cluster and supporting clusters such as your economic cluster, social development cluster, are clear and non-negotiable. The state is ready. Law enforcement is ready. South Africa is ready. Contingency plans have been tested and simulated throughout the months of planning. There will be no security vacuum. There is a clear distinction between exercising democratic right and committing a criminal offense. Coordinators of the marches and demonstrators have assured South Africans that their plan is for a peaceful demonstrations. Anyone who crosses that line must expect a full and immediate consequence of law. No individual or group will be allowed to undermine the authority of the state. No one will be allowed to intimidate communities. No one will be allowed to shut down the economy. No one will be allowed to prevent law-abiding citizens from going to work, attending school, accessing healthcare facility, or conducting daily business. No one will be permitted to damage infrastructure, loot business, attack law enforcement officers, or incite violence. No dangerous weapon, such as firearm, knives, and traditional weapons will be allowed in terms of what is contained in Section 17 of the Constitution, is that when we demonstrate, when we assemble, when we petition, when we express our freedom of expression, we do so peacefully and unarmed. Dangerous Weapons Act defines what are the objects that may inflict bodily harm. Therefore, it is a no-go zone or no-go area in terms of carrying of dangerous weapon. The state will act decisively against any person who seeks to exploit tomorrow's demonstration to commit acts of lawlessness. This is a non-negotiable terrain. This is the enforcement of the law and protection of both demonstrators as well as people who want to continue with their business. The business sector, economic sector, should continue to thrive. In terms of the arrests, over the weekend, a group of March and March protesters entered, or so-called March and March protesters, entered a home in Rosettenville, Johannesburg, where a Congolese family and resident harassed. We can confirm that four people have been arrested and they are in custody on charges of public violence and house robbery. On anti-foreigner sentiment cases, we have, from the 1st of March to date, registered at least 103 cases with 195 persons arrested. Breakdown of this in terms of provinces includes 39 cases that were reported in KZN, and 11 persons have been arrested. In Eastern Cape, 12 cases have been reported and 9 persons have been arrested. In Free State, 29 cases were reported and 153 persons arrested. Western Cape, 15 cases reported and 14 persons were arrested. In Gauteng, 4 cases were registered with 5 suspects arrested. In Mpumalanga, 3 cases were registered and 3 persons arrested. The leader of the march linked to Abahambe protest, Simpiwe James Bonile, remains in custody following his arrest in May in the Western Cape province. His case has since been remanded to the 2nd of July 2026. This is just an illustration that we are dealing decisively with this, those who step out of line. Equally, those who are in the country illegally are being arrested. Just in the past 7 days, more than 2,800 have been arrested, and since January 2026 to date, more than 50,000 have been arrested. The total fatalities on anti-foreigner sentiments to date are standing at 4, 2 in KZN, and 2 in the Western Cape. And in the case of KZN, one person has been arrested. In the two persons have been arrested in one case, and in the Western Cape, two persons have been arrested in the Mossel Bay matter. With regard to the repatriation process, we wish to assure the public that comprehensive security measures are in place. To date, more than 25,000 foreign nationals have been repatriated. This is an ongoing process. All buses transporting repatriated foreign nationals are traveling under a strict law enforcement escort from departure to a designated port of entry. Along the routes, a number of verification checkpoints.
0: Mamedi ha ke ke di tshware hanyenyane fela metsotso e mashume a mararo ka mora hora ya bo tshelela re fumana ditaba tse qalang letsatsi ka puo ya Sesotho tsona ke di balwa ke tebello jane ka mora ditaba mo mamedi re tla boela re tlotla re tswela pele le wena.

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3: You see, some of us don't know English properly.
4: Can and then you,
3: we Madisha, can only come and say,
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4: hong hong hong
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Thank you, Mututsi, and good morning. The Disaster Management Authority, DMA, has issued a public warning following a snowfall alert from the Lesotho Meteorological Services, which forecasts snow in the highlands from tomorrow night into Thursday, accompanied by severely cold conditions. In an official statement, DMA urged motorists to avoid driving during the early morning hours or at night due to increased risk of icy and hazardous roads. Livestock farmers with animals at cattle posts are strongly advised to relocate them and seek immediate guidance from agricultural extension officers. This precaution is particularly critical as foot and mouth disease remains active across the country. DMA has also cautioned the public to use safe heating methods to prevent fire accidents during this winter season. Former Prime Minister Pakadita Musisidi has called on the Speaker of Parliament and his deputy to counsel members of Parliament on conduct, saying their manner of dress and speech must reflect the dignity of their office. This he said during former Speaker of Parliament Sipiri Motanyane's book launch and signing yesterday. Musisidi said the manner in which MPs present themselves in the National Assembly is a direct reflection of their role as national representatives. He said during Mutanyane's tenure as the Speaker, MPs were well represented, but that standard has since changed. In conclusion, Musisidi commended Mutanyane for documenting his wisdom and recording Lesotho's realities, noting that the book should motivate Basotho to embrace reading and those in leadership to also ride. The Ministry of Local Government and Chieftainship has broken ground, kick-starting the construction of the Mpilo Boulevard Road at the cost of 285 million maluti, alongside bridges costing 239 million maluti. Speaking at the event in Maseru yesterday, the Minister of Local Government and Chieftainship, Nkhetra Seza, pointed out that the new infrastructure is essential for eliminating the city's long-standing traffic congestion and reducing the risk of accidents. Seza also showed that the competence of China Sinohydro, the company contracted to construct the roads, expressing confidence that they will complete the project successfully. He also urged the company to ensure that skills are transferred to capacitate Basotho and enhance their industrialization skills. The Deputy Prime Minister and Member of Parliament for the Maseru Central Constituency, Justice Ntume Majara, said that the government improves road infrastructure out of an understanding that roads connect and facilitate the delivery of all essential services for Basotho. She added that the project will be crucial for job creation and improving livelihoods. Meanwhile, Road Fund confirmed that it has supported the project with a contribution of 5 million maluti. And in international news, Mozambique's opposition leader Venancio Mondlane says African leaders are responsible for South Africa's immigration crisis. The leader of National Alliance for a Free and Autonomous Mozambique said most African nations are broken and are failing their citizens, hence the prevailing situation. Mondlane views the South Africans' anger is misguided, arguing that the focus should instead be on fixing governance and economic conditions in African countries, adding that African states must pursue economic integration and agree on conditions for regional cooperation.
Former African Union's Commission's chairperson, Nkosazana Dlamini-Zuma, has cautioned against South Africa isolating itself from the rest of the continent. Meanwhile, the ongoing anti-foreigners protest in South Africa are specifically targeting undocumented immigrants, and protesting groups have set today as a deadline for the immigrants to leave South Africa. However, most are still struggling to leave the country. In other news, the World Health Organization, WHO, has confirmed that over 1,300 excess deaths have been recorded in Europe in connection with the record-breaking heatwave across the continent. According to reports, European countries have been experiencing extreme temperatures, with some announcing rising death tolls and health services warning of saturation. WHO Director General Dr. Tedros Ghebreyesus said Europeans are at risk of heat stress, adding that European homes, workplaces and schools were not built for these temperatures. Ghebreyesus warned that, driven by climate change and global warming, the heat wave is now occurring nearly annually. He reiterated WHO's commitment to working with its partners to address the health threats posed by extreme heat through focusing on preparedness, prevention and stronger health system responses. The heat is particularly intense in Germany, Czech Republic, Hungary and Poland, according to reported estimates. And lastly, the weather forecast. It is partly cloudy over the southwestern parts, but fine with a few clouds elsewhere. It is otherwise cold to very cold this morning, with light to moderate northwesterly wind. It is expected to be partly cloudy and mild to cool, but cold at some places in the highlands, with light to moderate northwesterly wind. There is a slim chance, 20% of isolated rain, mainly over the northeastern highlands. This marks the end of the news bulletin. News flash coming up in Sesotho at 9.

0: ya ba ke tswa monyao ka jelo ka ile tswaelo ha ke le ka pele wa tseba ga ke ya kwana o tla tlantse se mora.
1: Usually he knows that when I'm ahead he should follow me.
2: You see, some of us don't know English properly.
3: Can
2: and then
3: honorable
2: we
3: Matisha,
2: can only come and say,
3: honorable
4: hong,
3: Matisha,
4: hong, hong, hong,
2: like that.
3: Honorable
2: number.
3: Matisha.
2: Yes.
4: Hong, hong, hong.
5: Kiko panale, bodyguard yaka iputile matsoho. 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
4: Motho o itse sentle gore ke bua Setswana go moheta.
3: Order, honorable members. Honorable Pando.
2: Honorable.
0: Because
1: he knows when I say get in here, he won't get in here.
4: Hong, hong, hong.
3: Honorable Matisha, can you withdraw what you have just done?
2: Yes, I withdraw, of course. I withdraw. 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
5: 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Their capacities are proven, and their mandate is clear to complete this contract within scope and on budget. 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But I want to be direct them as contractors about what we expect from them. We have insisted on skills transfer. We have insisted on maximum use of local labor. Unemployment is one of the most painful realities facing Basotho, particularly youth of this country. We therefore expect them to work with those with skills or even subcontract where necessary. 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
6: 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The disruption is going to be real, but you know that improvements, rehabilitation and repairs cause disruptions. But we are building a legacy which will outlast every one of us. It is not just for our benefit, but it is for the benefit of future generations. 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
0: Oh, Peter, who be do man?
1: Like
0: Yan, I won. Achina de Haji Sokaji, one I got a genelis, a fellow heritizer, but she saw when I eat genelis. Yeah, one I in your one, a cup will come on here.
1: And
0: I play a whole one gang. I come back and about to watch it. Santa
1: Little Hulu, but I was a
0: plan. On daddy,
1: I got a plan. Gilabula Holland, that day, a PC Rumella. Oh, my name,
0: Rumella. Hey, Nadim.
1: It is what someone is all at Auda. That was the Tamakuchi. You will be what about Baba that study? Babo Mashai, Babo Kai, Bantimbal Lahore. Batebaka, Mori. Here, get a hide a moon. It is what I say, Alemu Hulu. 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What was something? 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
4: You see, some of us don't know English properly.
5: Can
4: only come and say,
5: Honorable
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5: Honorable Matisa.
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3: because he knows when I say get in here he won't get in
4: hong hong hong
5: honorable Matisha can you withdraw what you have just done
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9: ke tsibela taba bo bo ha bona ke
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10: 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will always speak and stand. Now, that's what I mean. I will not share a limit. Me, women, for remember those are the ground, the reflection of you. Yes. The reflection of you. For enough. That you, what you never do, Juan. I didn't never get it. I will have a hand in it. I can't. Because that reflects on you, as I say, only me never have been the most. But I may want to learn the view as I go to Malaysia. I can't. He feels ahead. I can never have men or a bone man. I go on. The spirit, you not fault God. For now, I very young. Ha, I have a man in the minister. I live in the Mysore Pisa. You wouldn't fault him. That's like pick up my thing. God, how again, the Usha Hadi Juana. Make a spectacle, that's about the Rihanna. I cannot wait for you. Come for it. Candidate, between a Mola, something. Woja, by Michelan Tobo. Fine. He culture is relatively new to us, Ambassador Nana, very early, the Silakarayo. I get from myself, him all here. This simple or another politics, one like in a warfare, a politics. I get born in Mora, Salo, Na, and a big day barrow. You look how to be a professor, Tavan, Professor Sianaman, Calibana, something. Harumoli, Scaba, Tawa A. Professor Marupi, Scarlett, they should be some word quality. Yes, it was your back word, live one, by the document, yet the labor or not, the facility to get us shot. But I don't know the Malay Manula, for instance, Muru or one hyena. Or a Turning in a zebra, a zebra in that day, I think that they're going to get him that is your job. But who went to Yanio to be the best loser? I get it. Even for it, one more. Come to the old, what best loser. But what I can have a turning. I paramente. Won't never know as well as not. But the beat is our Emma about two. When I get a little rocker, I have a rocker, I have a boozer. That's the line of the high law of a fool. What a ill push them row. It's the young queen in the city. They are already. She shall assist him at the Sabon. See, it's the layout of Emma. 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
3: Usually, he knows that when I'm ahead, he should follow me.
4: You see, some of us don't know English properly.
5: Can and then, you, Honorable Madisha,
4: can only come and say,
5: Honorable
4: hong,
5: Madisha,
4: hong, hong, hong, like that.
5: Honorable Madisha.
4: Yes.
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6: Kiko panale, bodyguard yaka iputile mazoho. 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
5: hong hong hong honorable Matisha can you withdraw what you have just done
4: Yes, I withdraw, of course. 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

0: Mabongi release my soul for PCFM 92.8. 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
5: Hello, Zeshin. It's in the house. I'm a self-made billionaire. What are you?
6: You're a billionaire.
7: What? What?
8: I know you're going to do
7: today, my day just keeps getting better and better and better and better and better.
9: Yes, I knew it.
7: Are things still okay with between you and your wife?
9: Yeah.
7: No, that's dope. That's dope. That's good, man. That's good. That's good. Yeah, no, we should. We all okay.
9: But that's,
7: so out of curiosity, do you like get a kiss every day before you leave the house?
9: Emba, of course.
7: Oh, okay. Yeah. All right, why do you have to specify that it's Emba?
10: Easy at that. Your ass. All of it.
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0: Thank you, Rilo, and good morning. A prayer service is underway at Khutsong Military Cemetery in commemoration of the LDF Remembrance Day. Higher education institutions and their partners held a four-day training aimed at finalizing the entrepreneurship curriculum for higher education institutions in the Southern Africa Development Community, SADC. Large numbers of Basotho gathered at the Botabote passport office yesterday to apply for, collect and check their status of their passports ahead of today's anti-undocumented immigrant protests in South Africa. The police in Limpopo say they have arrested a farm owner for harboring 15 illegal immigrants at his farm. And lastly, Senegal's National Assembly has approved a constitutional amendment aimed at expanding the powers of Parliament while reducing the authority of the President, but the government demands a national referendum. More details at 25 minutes past one.
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1: Hello, Deshi. It's in the house. I'm a self-made billionaire. What are you?
2: You're a billionaire.
3: What? What?
4: I know you're going to do
3: this. Damn, my day just keeps getting better and better and better and better and better.
2: Yes, I knew it.
3: So, things still okay with between you and your wife?
2: Yeah.
3: No, that's dope. That's dope. That's good, man. That's good. That's good.
2: Yeah.
3: Yeah, no, we should, okay.
2: But that's,
3: so out of curiosity, do you like get a kiss every day before you leave the house?
2: Emba, of course.
3: Oh, okay. Yeah. All right, why do you have to specify that it's Emba?
5: Ke fall play at 11 o'clock. Pina tsenetsene ro filetse ona mo mamedi. Janet Jackson, All For You. Calvin Fallow, Everybody Wants To Be In Love. 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Who People's Choice Radio. 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
0: Mamedi, ke PCFM 92.8, wisa 104.3 megahertz. 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

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It's called I Still Choose You. Before that one, Changing Your Mind. Welcome to the show, ladies and gentlemen, brothers and sisters. It's called The Fuse. It's a show that comes your way Mondays to Thursdays between 1 and 3 p.m. Roast to you by your host with the most right here. Talking about the funk. Thank you, Tadi Makutle. Come here, live. What about the person up against our right? Shimmy to Medi Laura Yapeli. Hunt them to Swiss Shimmy to Milan Comorora Pili. Habaladi Taba. Get Bellojani. Cassis. By the way, today's topic, if you could make one thing happen in your life this year, what would it be? If you could make one thing happen in your life this year, what would it be? That's today's topic. Time for the 15 after 1 bulletin.

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3: All right, there you have it. If you could make one thing happen in your life this year, what would it be?
0: I would get a house or buy land. Those things are very expensive these days.
3: I was thinking, one of the most unhappy years for me.
0: Mm-hmm.
3: Yeah, a couple of things that have happened to me. Thing and thing. Kore la, like in Tabile Bonini. Felt I still have that feeling, yeah, ish. Yeah, this year, ne? So I feel, okay, this year, if there's one thing you want to do, it's all, go by the town.
0: Yeah.
3: Yeah. Kore kibe le khapatse ha.
0: 6 months, yene.
3: Be happy and healthy.
0: Mm-hmm.
3: You know, my family to be happy and healthy. Love to be healthy and happy. But yeah, well, at the end of the day, I got to say, man, I'm blessed.
0: Mm-hmm.
3: Yeah, no doubt. Anyway, time for the 25 after one bulletin, ladies and gentlemen. Still with me, Estebel Lojan. It's in English. Kirina, hai ba ona le ntwe le nngwe. Yo no ka re yetsa hal selimong sena. No ka re be fe. Tsaletse fela go ditse 6. Yo. na kapaki wine lo kapaki wine lo
0: ela kasa o bana wa blue id
3: na ga wine emule mo emela kwa katiba muli
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0: Thank you, Fangiel, and good afternoon. The Petroleum Fund has announced new adjustments to fuel prices effective tomorrow. The price of petrol 93 will decrease by 2 maluti and 5 cents, bringing it down to 23 maluti and 65 cent per litre, while petrol 95 will drop by 2 maluti and 35 cent to retail at 23 maluti and 85 cent per litre. Diesel users will see a significant reduction of 4 maluti and 25 cent, with the new price set at 25 maluti and 85 cent per liter. The price of domestic paraffin remains unchanged. Meanwhile, the fund has issued a stern warning to fuel retailers to strictly comply with the newly gazetted prices. The agency emphasized that overcharging consumers constitutes a criminal offense, and any dealers found non-compliant will face immediate legal action. The Lesotho Science and Mathematics Teachers Association and the Department of Science Education at the National University of Lesotho conducted a two-day training for 260 primary and high school teachers. The training was aimed at equipping them with teaching methods, teaching aids, and simpler ways to teach mathematics and science subjects so that learners can understand it. The association's president, Mr. Keke Zoletiba, said recent examination results and classroom reports show that many learners struggle with mathematics. He said mathematics is important for science, technology, engineering, and economic growth. As a result, teachers must build learners' creative skills for their future. Meanwhile, teachers say they face challenges including limited opportunities for professional training, difficulty teaching certain topics, and the need to get learners to participate and take an interest in their studies. One of the teachers, Mr. Ramogatla Sidiane, recommended that similar trainings be held at district resource centers so that more schools can take part. Sidiane said schools also need computers to support learning. Large crowds of Basotho gathered at the Botabote passport office yesterday to apply for, collect, or check the status of their travel documents ahead of today's anti-undocumented immigrant protests in South Africa. Several applicants admitted they had been living and working in South Africa without passports, crossing through porous border points and relying solely on national identity cards to secure employment. They noted that fears of imminent arrest and deportation forced them to return home to regularize their documentation. Other applicants urged the government to expedite passport processing, warning that administrative delays could jeopardize their livelihoods as their families depend entirely on employment opportunities in South Africa. Meanwhile, the government of Lesotho has deployed buses to assist Basotho fleeing areas targeted by the unrest. Reports indicate that some retainees have already entered the country through the Maputo border post. And in international news, the South African government says it remains committed to protecting citizens' constitutional right to protest peacefully while maintaining law and order during today's nationwide demonstrations against illegal immigration. Justice and Constitutional Development Minister Mamulo Kokubayi said people have the right to express dissatisfaction with government, but urged demonstrators to do so peacefully and avoid causing harm. Kubai said lessons from the July 2021 unrest informed the government's security planning, adding that authorities had prepared to prevent a repeat of the violence and safeguard communities. She also stressed that migration enforcement operations, including border control, deportation of undocumented immigrants, and enforcement of migration laws would continue after the protest while ensuring public safety. Meanwhile, United Nations has called for calm as anti-immigration protests get underway across South Africa. The UN Secretary General's spokesperson, Stefan Dujarric, says UN is closely monitoring the situation and has urged that all demonstrations remain peaceful. He also called on authorities to ensure the protection of everyone, regardless of their migration status. Meanwhile, Amnesty International South Africa has criticized the March and March movement, accusing it of encouraging members of the public to carry out arrests of people suspected of being undocumented migrants under the Criminal Procedure Act. Executive Director Shanila Mohammed says while the organization supports the right to peaceful protest, violence, intimidation, harassment, and self-appointed enforcement of immigration laws are unlawful and have no place in society. She warned that history has shown how quickly such actions can escalate and become deadly, adding that anyone who takes the law into their own hands is breaking the law. This marks the end of the News Bulletin. News Flash coming up at 5.
1: Funny, I'm seeing South Africans coming through on the socials right there, and I can see them actually having a vibe with today's topic. Like, I'm seeing one right here, Umpula the Blinded Man, who will be becoming a tuck shop owner. That one's a July 2026. One's a July, go, sir. The one's a July, go, son. Well, also, I'm a tuck shop owner. If you could make one thing happen, if you could make one thing happen in your life before the year ends, what would it be? What would it be? Sam Marafella, be a blessing to others. Mfwetu, Olita, to be happy and at peace. And Taniel, all my family and friends to be happy, healthy, and find peace. Yes. Right, so people want to be happy, eh? 6200-9956-6200-9956. Michelle Arfelare. Continue to have a relationship with God by always trusting his plans and timing, even when things don't go my way, because he's never failed me, and because without him, I don't know where I would have been. Thank you, God, for all your works in my life. Allah, let me share. Ne? Yeah. Yeah, the command ten tell him the more. Chore, yeah, no man. Now, cover what? 6200-9956-6200-9956. Get no more. Yeah, WhatsApp. Okaromella voice note. La text on a team. Sophie, Sprien, Arafella, to make the world a better place for all animals and praying that the human race never hurts an animal again. Not for consumption, not for sports. Just spread the love. Hola, Sophie. I'm going to put that nugget, spread some love.
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0: it, ladies and gentlemen. It's Mtuzi hanging out with Claudio and Kenza. It's called in Bambela. Yeah, putting us at exactly 22 minutes now before we actually get to 2 o'clock. It's People's Choice Radio 92.8 to 104.3. Hanging with the funk right here. We're taking you down to exactly 3 o'clock. And yeah, 3 o'clock would definitely be getting out of here. Might be making way for my people's DJ Boots Lema Boom Boom. But tempe Kenza ora ya bora lora ya botselel. Hey, diabshemo. Yep, show more the Slopaga World Cup. Kimaka let the Slopasa German. Slopasa German, the Mamedia Bocasopol. See, let's have a part to design in a more palfasic castle was at 2014, Balacamanica, Brazil. Opola, Mobile Bashapasona Slopasale High, Bashaparo Logan Tate Cabante, Supil and Wailung. Yeah. In a little Catola, Ocatella. Have I never featured the knockout stage. Hlokomela team ne sentse ndile ditlopane sentse ndile mashume ba gago metse mmedi. Jole di eke ditse ha jole tse. Ha o wa hla o hla o le last 32. Ha o ga na Germany. Germany ba fwetu. Tsegetse ba le batho ba function man where? Ha o ba fwetu. Ke go sha e botwa 2014. That was the last time something happened. Tell me no eyes a little matata fe. Ibile le tirinyana e batswile mo ga re ne sele knockout stage sing. Ke yona yona ina 2026. Hi, asazi. I don't know what's happening, but well, coming up at 10 minutes before we get to 2 o'clock, ladies and gentlemen, we're going to be talking how to handle the brilliant but toxic employee. How to handle the brilliant but toxic employee. I mean, there's one in every fair. They are wicked smart subject matter experts or functional specialists, but their brilliance comes with a measure of toxicity that is detrimental to the workplace culture and surrounding colleagues. Well, the manager is faced with a daunting challenge, you know, protect and defend this challenging character as a precious asset or source of competitive advantage, or vainly attempt to extinguish the damage in toxicity. Now, of course, a lot of people have debated this case on dozens of occasions and, executive settings as well as, America in the court of public opinion. And the topic is always polarizing. Because, I mean, in every discussion of this situation, one can immediately suggest, oh, you got to terminate the brilliant toxic employee. They make a strong case. I mean, one person cannot destroy the environment for the rest of the people. Give the individual ample warning, due process, even coaching. And at the end of the day, if they don't change their ways, fire them. While the other camp offers a variety of creative ideas and other measures, including isolating the employee to minimize the toxicity and promoting the individual to lead the team and offering team coaching for all parties in an attempt to get them to play nicely together. Well, the rationale of this camp is best summarized as, it would be horrible to fire Steve Jobs. And you really want to see this big brain in your competitor's booth at an industry trade show? So we're going to be talking about hard-won, real-world guidance to help you navigate your own brilliant toxic employee situation. That's coming up in a short while on Office Politics. Otherwise, we're talking, guys, 6200-995-662, 009956. If you could make one thing happen in your life this year, what would it be? If you could make one thing happen in your life this year, what would it be? It's that easy. It's that simple.
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0: right here, ladies and gentlemen. It's called What Is House Music? It's first on 98. What is house music? All right, so coming up in a short while, like I did say earlier on, ladies and gentlemen, we're talking how to handle the brilliant but toxic employee. Because, like I did say, man, there's one in every family. I mean, they are wicked, smart subject matter experts or functional specialists, but their brilliance comes with a measure of toxicity that is, you know, detrimental to the workplace culture and surrounding colleagues. I mean, the manager is faced with a daunting challenge, you know, protect and defend this challenging character as a precious asset or source of competitive advantage, or vainly attempt to extinguish the damaging toxicity. Now, of course, the discussion in the buyers of this situation, another camp immediately suggests mutebele mutuenu nunga brilliant impale toxic. Of course, they make a strong case when one person cannot destroy the environment for the rest of the people, like they say. Like they'll tell you, give the individual ample warning, due process, even coaching, and at the end of the day, if they don't change their ways, Campion will even offer a variety of creative ideas and have measures including, no, isolate the employee to minimize the toxicity and promote the individual to lead the team, and offering team coaching for all parties in an attempt to get them to play nicely together. It would be horrible to fire Funky, man. Do you really want to see this big brain in your competitor's booth at an industry trade show? So we're talking about hard-won, real-world guidance to help you navigate your own brilliant, toxic employee situation. Brilliant, but at the end of the day, it's more like, a constant complainer. So today we're talking very toxic person, very brilliant. Quick commercial break. When we come back here, we're talking exactly that.
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6: Let's do this.
0: As we said, we're talking here today how to handle the brilliant but toxic employee. First things first, ladies and gentlemen, don't be blinded by brilliance. Brilliant or not, you cannot dismiss the concerns and complaints from employees about toxic or disruptive behaviors from another employee. By rationalizing one employee's behavior, you are creating a culture of accountability with two sets of rules, which undermines your role as a manager. One set of rules, please. While it may be uncomfortable to open a difficult discussion on, you know, inappropriate or destructive behavior with your resident genius employee, you must provide clear, constructive behavioral feedback in a timely manner. I mean, anything less will be perceived as tacit approval of these behaviors by all parties. When your team members excuse, you know, aberrant behaviors with statements, that's unhandleable. Ah, well, that's just funky. We expect that from him. Know that you have a problem. You got to know that you have a problem. And while people might expect unacceptable behaviors from the subject, it does not mean the behavior should be allowed to persist. Gauge the level of toxicity. Well, today our focus on today's topic is on the types of behaviors that annoy others, you know, reduce collaboration and add stress to the culture. Not those behaviors that demand immediate escalation and formal investigation. And again, in my own experiences, the brilliant toxic employee steps on toes, treats critics rudely, violates them and individual trust, bypasses the chain of command, alienates team members, and hacks everyone in their way. However, if the issues involve harassment or threats or violence, if it don't want to see me buang kayo and go to the designated authorities, take our nakamono ka aga feme alone. Of course, on number two, everybody, take proactive action. Move quickly to create opportunities to observe the individual in action. Offer timely, positive, and critical feedback, and importantly, work with the individual to define specific real-time behavior improvements. Provide positive feedback on improvements when they are earned. And yeah, for sure, man, you got to consider coaching as well. It is a controversial point, because many perceive that coaching should be reserved for good citizens. However, in many instances, this brilliant but less than ideal citizen merits additional investment. Of course, I mean, coaching only works if the individual embraces the opportunity and commits to recognizing and changing behaviors. I mean, I have no qualms exploring this option, assuming I'm living up to the conditions in the other tips. I mean, there will invariably be individuals in other roles of authority who both recognize your employee's abilities and believe that you as the manager may very well be the problem. I mean, your best ally is your boss. Keep them informed. Ask their input on, your handling of the situation and ensure that they've got an opportunity to understand the impact of the employee's toxicity on the entire team's effectiveness and morale. I mean, if you've invested time, energy, and capital in a robust program of feedback and coaching to no avail, you should work with your manager or HR specialist to develop and implement an escalation program. This program may include termination for non-compliance. It is an unfortunate option, but a necessary one, and too many managers stop short of this step. As we wrap it up, ladies and gentlemen, we're saying there's no easy way around dealing with the brilliant toxic employee. Your credibility as a manager is at stake, as is the performance of your team. The best approach is to play fair, engage, follow a deliberate process, document your steps in accordance with your firm's policies, and resolve the dilemma. And remember, everyone is watching. Eh? Because my feeling is, we're going to take a short commercial break, everybody. When we come back here, definitely going to be talking more about real talk. Like, if you could make one thing happen, more life in your awareness self, you could make one thing happen, like on a serious note, before the year ends, God, this year, can you talk, I know, it's a 1, 2, 3, 4, 5, funky. Pilisilimo sena se felas. Okay, again, you're in. I know. Pilisilimo se fel. 20 beki in te yin. All right. Let's do this. Quick commercial break. We'll be right back.
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0: Seth Marlowe hanging out with Soul Freaker. That tune right there, man, is called People of the Sun. Before that one, the legendary Brahima Sikela on the remix, yes, T-Mail. Actually, Tuesday, I choose my Ketela when I Ketile Ketile. All right, so we said we're talking, guys. 6200-995-662-00-99-56. Can voice note today. Like, on a serious note, man, if you could make one thing happen in your life this year, what would it be? If you could make one thing happen in your life this year, what would it be? 6200-995-662-00-99-56. Brandnats, what are you doing? I got like Shabbat Salon, I got a fella come on. I get it, I get it, I get it.
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0: It is your station of choice for over two decades, indeed. You're hanging with the funk right here, man. We're taking it down to exactly what time? Well, we'll be getting out of here around about 3 o'clock. And it's a Tuesday, the last day of 2026 June. Yeah. So if you could make one thing happen in your life this year, what would it be? 6200-9956.
3: Ah, the fuck master.
0: Hola, hola, Sandawa.
3: Mr. 4-5, the Tom Tavern of the Airways. I would like to achieve is to co-host with the funk master.
0: Okay.
3: I am a young man. I am a young man. I am a young man. I am a young man. I am a young man. I am a young man. I am a young man. I am a young man. I am a young man. I am a young man. I am a young man. I am a young man. I am a young man. I am a young man. I am a young man. I am a young man. I am a young man. I am a young man. I am a young man. I am a young man. I am a young man. I am a young man. I am a young man. I am a young man. I am a young man. I am a young man. I am a young man. I am a young man. I am a young man. I am a young man. I am a young man. I am a young man. I am a young man. I am a young man. I am a young man. I am a young man. I am a young man. I am a young man. I am a young man. I am a young man. I am a young man. I am a young man. I am a young man. I am a young man. I am a young man. I am a young man. I am a young man. I am a young man. I am a young man. I am a young man. I am a young man. I am a young man. I am a young man. I am a young man. I am a young man. I am a young man. I am a young man. I am a young man. I am a young man. I am a young man. I am a young man. I am a young man. I am a young man. I It's not just they want to reclaim in their own country, but I can't double and look about number 8.
0: Thank you, Sandawana. Brother, that's what it's happening. Build financial discipline. Yeah, build financial discipline. Mamuneriti said, so, Funk Master, financial freedom and see my business grow beyond my expectations. Financial breakthrough. Everybody's looking forward to, you know. All right. Nikki Arafella, I just want to move out of my parents' home. Because honestly, on a serious note, the more he learn we jaga mo leka thoko le monga out la cholo eno we ano ki mo natu na we sal. Panza refera are to be happy with my children. Francis refera are financial blessings. Pinky are financial blessings to pay off all debts and bless my loved ones with finances as well. Yeah. Aki abona selemo sena se bile hectic ya holo financially for a lot of us. That's why batho re buang ka di finance ya holo re here. 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I want to be happy. 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I'm talking here about my boy Rusty D coming through, man. Rusty D, you don't know, say, why you say. All right, the collective's group vibes. Yeah, it's episode 8.
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it brings an end to today's set, ladies and gentlemen. It's Cognac and Lappy, Rise of the Phoenix, the solo title remix of that one. Zico SA, Adamage, Tima D, Tempest, Roland Clark Family, Resident and Dala remix. And of course, Soul Freakers version 2.0, The Dip in the Bottom, Monique Bingham, hanging out with Black Coffee, all right? That is how we bring an end to today's show. That is how we bring an end to today's set, ladies and gentlemen. Thank you, Rusty D. We'll be coming back again next week on the very same day, on a Tuesday. Y'all heard? Well, I got to love and leave you, man. Coming up at 3 o'clock, news flash at 3. Tlaga ka mogao teng kopana jolo le DJ Boots le Maboom Boom. Ba temba ke tsa o rabararo le o rae botshelela. Got to mention afternoon drive. Well, thank you, Rusty D. Thank you, Madzala. Innovate, spread some love. The Funk Master representing K1 Buttons. 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
1: 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Yeah.
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1: 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What's your problem? 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
0: Wow.
1: Yeah.
0: Okay.
1: Yeah. How do you know the moment I jump?
0: Okay.
1: O so kana hana fela.
0: So bona ka tlo le mo plane.
1: Eh? Oh my God, the Holy Spirit is going to say something to me or not until when.
0: Okay.
1: Yeah. How my wife had a bua le now, hey, here is your husband. Then I'll get a husband.
0: Mary.
1: Yeah.
0: Okay, Mary. 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
1: It doesn't matter. Better oxala, you the Holy Spirit is going to say, "Hey, wanaka." Yeah.
0: Isa malanga Africa bo watsela tsamehantu.
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0: Mention afternoon draft, afternoon drive. Mambo, vibes, Monday to Thursday, 6 p.m. Let's go. 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
1: Nice one. 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Nice denomination 7. 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
1: Ke ene. Ka PCFM News. 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
0: I'm going to go to the house.
1: Oh, come on.
0: No, keep on it. How about the high moment? Battle jar.
1: How would you come around to have a talk at Dakanakana?
0: Not even about the high moment.
1: Highly most of you never can uncle and to battle the services and look at the relapid.
0: In fact, guys, let's talk about this today.
1: Mm-hmm.
0: It's okay. I get to think about it.
1: We're going to have a talk about it.
0: Hey, how about the high about it?
1: They will make a plan.
0: Should they come home or not?
1: They should come.
0: I'm saying
1: na ke rena ngwane no ka po gaitse di hao ka pe mmeo hao a bulawe so ba ne fela ga ho tsebena o tloetsang heno ka po ha hao
0: they should do what
1: okay just come home what do you get in
0: you said they should do what
1: come back
0: okay
1: what am talking ki bile
0: no you said they should come like okay shut
1: I said something po ka isa lebe ki bile ntse sa ikutla
0: no nothing
1: okay they should come
0: yeah
1: your mind
0: home
1: yeah no butso nahana ka tsela wrong wa tse why about go ebele home ka nkele ha ke re wena come
0: yeah empa fa para le fa
1: pa listen but come
0: when
1: ba go when happy Tuesday bana beso DJ Witsi ihlile ka kase khwa go to you are a reliable source right reliable source are we tse mofokeng o tlote kinela team ya Belgium and ke a bona ho Twitter ibile sele exona nal it's confirmed keep them coming fellow maseko protect lane
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1: I am lost
0: ke
1: ba re Canada
0: yeah.
1: Oh okay Why Mamelalan?
0: I don't know if I'm from Canada.
1: Canada.
0: Yeah.
1: So you keep Mamelalan in Ohio?
0: Guys. Oh, you're going to Casco.
1: Oh, Casco. That's like you're going to get created. You're
0: going to get created. You're going to get created. You're
1: going
0: to get created. You're going to get created.
1: You're Canada.
0: Yeah. 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
1: Canada
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1: Belgium
0: ka Belgium
1: yeah thoughts.
0: Yeah, no, it's a good one. I'll be sharp. I will hand. Yeah, I'm talking about how look at EPL Kim Bogas. Bogas,
1: yes,
0: EPL.
1: Yes, yes. Cup of Europe.
0: English Premier League.
1: Mm.
0: That's the problem.
1: But as I
0: want to go to my home, I'm going to go to my home. I'll scare my radio. What?
1: Gotta.
0: Why won't I mention Nang?
1: Sabama?
0: My boy.
1: What's the name of the guy?
0: Sabama Boyma.
1: Yeah, has to be the best about my boy.
0: But
1: Mrs. Leu.
0: Oh.
1: Yeah.
0: Okay.
1: Yeah.
0: Congratulations.
1: Yes, man. 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
1: What's that guy in a pet?
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2: 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Oh, goes into the back of the net. It's set down the 21st place with under 15 remaining. And Kevin Billiard.
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5: 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Alright, how about how true is this? 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

0: Hashtag the Mission Afternoon Drive, Monarchy, Citizen D, Shop. Alright, my brother PCFM, came to say, Mashama, the show is being in front of the toga, Bune. Mabum Zaka, Kahola, you must have more of the tilling. 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
1: 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How's Matum? How's Matum? How's Matum? How's Matum? How's Matum? How's Matum? How's Matum? How's Matum? How's Matum?
0: 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How's
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0: 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How's Matum? How's
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0: 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How's Matum? How's Matum? How's Matum? How's Matum? How's Matum? How's Matum? How's Matum? How's Matum? How's Matum? How's Matum? How's Matum? How's Matum?
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4: 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I am not saying that I am by the law. Because when I tell the boss, when I have a sister, man, but when I buy a new sister, I'm like, I'm going to chat about the man who's hardly the new. If I jam with the village, I jam with the cleaner, or when I'm with the worker, if you don't tie a man who's going to be like blue card. So the question is, when I didn't turn more question on the traffic as a worker, own conquer, I did a mutual South Africa. Come on, I'm actually a seven at the Mutuna South Africa, Kalabakala ID. Then they cheat you. 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Then I'll touch a little handed. I think I have taken a set to wheel. I'll call out the Mutil. Mutuna South Africa, the Mutuna, Mutuna, or Tahai Muna. Asking a little, then if you get a high, Sadi Sadika for that and that's the very good. You like the Mutan and Kankan.
1: Joe.
4: Wa ke na go bapana na mathata mangata.
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9: The Mansion Afternoon Drive, Afternoon Drive. My Boom Boom and DJ Boots, Monday to Thursday, 3 to 6 p.m. Let's go home.
10: Sure.
0: Dear Juan, fell to key.
10: Ah, can it? Pandaka, I just want to get in the little fella. Genital and South Africa, it calls for a main reason. Elongore, Nahala Sukita Mauri. You look, he said the police, he didn't just like it work on a Hale Havon. Obani, police, it may be being it airing now. The civil as wrong, the South Africa hand in hand, the Vikin Sabatuagona. Be long or one other store by the community, a hire who the market Savonatam City, Mona, a long labor market, a long South African interpretive class, Island native. So, when I was in a guitar of Kokori, Muso Kolo, who I fell out with Cape Town, Laopola last time on an hour and a winner by the Patla Jarvan to Lukis at Avena, Tama, Pachin, Tamadi, Romana, and Away Bibunolo, who we keep town, who we Kayara Saleh, Yamela, also Sabuvi. 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
10: 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For the first time, because I'm a Kaguan, I will own theater. 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
0: Beautiful, my brother. We are going to have a great time with him in studio.
10: No problem.
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10: 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I recall it to Motala Fair. Now, for you, the police are also to see Miss Andy Kului, Senata, the 4+1, Tita Mankara Topo Ramona. Well, how can I give Miss Affair who to Robert to a deep permit? Give your country, Bunolo Fair, like a deep permit. dikoloi di a tshwawa di ka be di tlale ka PTC ka mane no kuma no ga dina di permit o shebena ke 4 plus 1 tse ka itse ka be di tshewe ka mono but ja 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
0: Thank you, BK. 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Hi.
4: Number 2.
0: 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Mabumza number 2 ke phuka ke?
2: Yes.
0: Ena botse kae?
2: 11.
0: 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Mm. Okay. Hi. Hello.
5: Hey, morning.
0: Morning, sir.
5: Ah, ke mokana thati ka maitebile mo no phuka, mo no phuka.
0: Phuka, thank you mogena. Morning, sir. That's about last morning, sir.
2: Yeah, come on, it's also
0: good. How about that? Thank you, Barry. Thank you for thanking me, sir.
2: He's here, fella.
3: Yes, number one, bro.
2: Number, oh, but, oh, boom, boom.
0: Boom, boom. Hmm.
2: It's a tie.
0: Tie
2: we want tiebreaker. Bawo ka taka ne po, it's a tiebreaker. Hmm. You must Are, know. Mommy.
0: Kama ka mo ke tlanka WhatsApp le ngwe mabumza le re tabe.
2: All righty. Mamedi, tie breaker. So sa qela vote am bathu.
0: Yeah.
2: Yeah.
0: I'm supposed to be in Joburg.
2: When?
0: Can I work from Joburg tomorrow?
2: Ka le mongwa o qete.
0: Can I work from Joburg?
2: Ke se family? Awa.
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0: 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I'm
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0: Mama ra PC FM tabalanta uti yonkwano u bala makumana taba. 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

0: Thank you very much, DJ Boots. A very good afternoon. Chairperson of the Manyatseng Taxi Association has distanced the association from the earlier reports that alleged government-funded buses are blocked from entering the Maseru border. The Senate's Government Assurances Committee today summoned the Ministry of Public Works and Transport and the Office of the Auditor General over the Royal Palace construction delay. In other news, the Minister of Education, Professor Ndwe Rapapa, has announced that the government will build new classrooms and latrines at 52 primary schools across Lesotho. And lastly, following an exclusive tour around Johannesburg CBD in South Africa earlier, shops are closed and streets are empty across the city amid the ongoing anti-immigrants protests. Well, do tune in for a full bulletin at 30 minutes after 6 o'clock.
1: 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My boom boom and DJ Boots, Monday to Thursday, 3 to 6 p.m. Let's

0: Alright, my brother PCFM came into the show. Let me see if I can find it. So, yeah, but I'm gonna keep in the song. Never thought Coco SA. 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
0: Give us a solution when I'm going to talk about the mention of the Mansion Afternoon Drive, but it's currently the biggest, arguably the biggest drive time. Yeah. More than thing, yeah. Check us.
3: Hey, what
0: are you? Dear one, I'm.
3: Hi, what's up?
0: Salon, yeah, Melan, that, Nalan. Who salama bum bum mona le re ke tsa eng sa lo nya mela that la bone kwana hey a re tsebe go batlela ka
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0: All right, DJ Kent, Morty, Murder, Prep and Praise, and it's a fella Horns in the Deep. Yeah, yeah, yeah, ne. Oh, Grant, boss.
1: Ah, come not a grut.
0: Kiss all.
1: Come not a braga.
0: Yeah, long time.
1: A long time, braga. But you're born, I see you.
0: See me.
1: I see you.
0: I also see you, man.
1: I see you, bro.
0: So see, our PCFM, Mojoguna, Tapelo, SPG, aka Lutuan.
1: Yeah, yeah.
0: Is it Tapelo or Tapelo?
1: Tapelo, prayer.
0: Oh.
1: Yeah, I always tell people wherever I am, whatever I do, I'm always praying. You don't think Rapelo, what do you get?
0: Ah, Tapelo.
1: Yeah, yo, child.
0: Yes.
1: You tell us the little hula
0: hoop. Well, in Namutosva.
1: Ah, yo, child.
0: Interviews or you put him within that channel.
1: Yeah.
0: I really always pray, but it's fine.
1: But I always do pray. Look at the pay,
0: yeah.
1: Now some putting it. I want to make it in the grape. I grand, Brian.
0: Welcome to PCFM.
1: Thank you so much, Brian.
0: It's been a long time, eh?
1: It's been a long time, eh?
0: How like in our Arnold Timguang?
1: I was sitting in Mona Magiti in Jacola. You push a little, eh?
0: No, no, push a little.
1: Yeah.
0: 9-9.
1: Yeah, it's been a while.
0: We come along.
1: Oh, Brian!
0: Chapel.
1: Hold on, like.
0: Come on, Chapel. Now, come on, Lutuan. What is happening? The coupling and a third
1: one. Yeah, Chapel, okay. Who are the Chapel spirit? Who are the Lutuan spirit?
0: Ish, other problem you're gonna have. And I'm telling you, I'm going to hit you with
1: some.
0: Yeah. Hang out like Mr. Halibut Highland.
1: And I'm going to have a chapel.
0: Hey, that's a good
1: one.
0: Off fell about. You understand? And a long way, you're going to get a celebrity when I would send a Lutuan.
1: Brag, how to a little chapel spirit about chapel give it a spirit. We're a lot on a spirit. Lutuanaki out in America 2011, a cardi 3 July. And as you saying, he was 24, not number 24.
0: Wow.
1: And that's why he was saying, I could hold
0: 2011.
1: Cut 2011. 23, he's a son. That's why he could hold that. And a little dog, and a little ambition, just like any other child. That's why. Yeah, but I still don't have to get a dog. I don't have to get a dog. Yeah.
0: What happened?
1: Kao Rebe, we like a. Niki, I make good in your colour, you want? Very unfortunately, Braga Kiri. Hey, Marie, check. Come on, how are you? Hey, Braga, you pull up, Nato. Marie, go call me.
0: Come on.
1: I keep a soft life, you, Braga.
0: Okay.
1: I get the most of the money about one of how can I get a motu? Angle, I can't get into a car. I also didn't know that the Luke Casa is a guy. None of that very cheats. Ludwig Odeka Castle.
0: That's honest.
1: But negative. But I'm telling you, I'm going to go to the house. I'm going to go to the house. Soft life.
0: Hey, Jolly, what's up? I'm going to go to the house. I'm going to go to the house.
1: Yeah.
0: I'm going to go to the house.
1: Yeah.
0: I'm going to go to the house. I'm going to go
1: I brag a fat. Yeah, lang kala fat. I left it to baga ko. I lang kala fat. Yeah, bago lang kala la. 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
1: 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Ai hola ba tough.
0: Okay.
1: What's a good at the braga? I personality gifting. Personality gifting. The humor in me. Interested a whole. Horrible human marketing. The humor in me. I will be a big support. I'll braga supporting to hollow blind. I have more support from family. I have more support from friends. I have more support from colleagues. I have more. Bona support ya ikile nga ifumana it was amazing. So ke yona ntho ile njwe tsore kuba ne ke hopola ntse ke spendile 2 months ke spendile ne. But one morning because you like a lot every time. I went, and people but I went, but how about Vita? Having more than 12. Usa no tlo ba 15. 15 ina le yona itlo life ita. 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
0: I think Cuban Links
1: Good Times ka Times Cafe
0: Times Cafe
1: yeah
0: Good Times
1: Good Times actually
0: Good Times Cafe
1: eh Good Times when it come Good Times with Times Cafe that was Good Times
0: Good Times
1: yes
0: let the good times roll
1: let the good times roll ya ba geta show mo no no so because I've been in the marketing industry for na kwa jenete lele ka hopola kona le ntoteng se sai let me just write proposals to companies when 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
0: Wow. Plus, coming long.
1: Come on, I'll let you think. I'm going to brag.
0: So, I'm going to tell you. Yeah, yeah, yeah. So, I'm
1: going
0: to tell you. I'm going to tell you. Yeah. I'm going to tell you. I'm going to tell you.
1: Yeah.
0: No, no, no. What is the game? I'm going to tell you. I'm going to tell
1: you. 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
1: Yeah.
0: You're back again.
1: I'm back again.
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0: No, never.
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0: wow.
1: Never.
0: Wow.
1: People bantse mbaka ka di ticket. Do not talk and bantse mbaka ka di ticket. There's a good show, course. Ha ke no khona ho tla batho pa patela la ticket. So how did you buy a ticket? Ke di fa batho pa pela le disability.
0: Wow.
1: They should go there. Buy a moon. Buy a show moon. Yeah.
0: So we're having a benefit show this coming Friday.
1: Yeah.
0: Mo re tla beng re patala ho kena ka mono go lo tsheya.
1: Yo, but I got lots
0: of Kayona contribution.
1: Yeah.
0: How much is it?
1: Lena 189,000.
0: 189.
1: The cheapest is 150. So you know 150. You know 189 So for the past 5-6 years, he's been servicing Lotulaga for free. So signal relationship them not delay. Mohlala ka matcha ke lo batla quotation e wena le batho ba bang hape hape. Ne ke tsamaya ke khoko tse dintse se dipotse di tsofetse blind. He gave me new Crocs.
0: Wow.
1: Ndo tsena ke jike 1.7. 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
0: Wow.
1: O mpile tsona fela mahala because I bona gore taka se di fedile.
0: Quickly o tsaka nako ka
1: tsona. Yeah.
0: Show e kae? E ka nako mang? Who's on the lineup?
1: Ke tlhomela ka show e ka di 3. E leng ho feta ho sana. La botlana lona lena. It looked like half past 6. Victor Hall again, I'm on a pela, Mujala Falpon, pela Masole, Mona Mushatu. What you're gonna go to another run?
0: Yeah,
1: line up again, but I keep the comedian. Comedian Engu, Masapola, and Shabam Matimutasile, Ulanshama Kamasunga, and Fanaka, I'll give this to you. For the first time, Le Sotuli Kalahore, who belongs to Alemu, I can take all the comedians
0: all
1: in
0: the comedians
1: one room.
0: In one room.
1: Paraga Hagagagana, certain people, Kikenze, all comedians. So ilo motemo le mong ona le comedian e a rata nga gana so
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0: Wow.
1: Okay, guys, I saw a very good initiative. Tia Hababu Asko, I can't tell you. It was Asko. I can tell you, but it's fine. The demand is the only initiative in Moja Blind. But I'm so the demand is about talking a little
0: more.
1: The demand is about talking a little
0: more. Unfortunately, I would offer my services. I like you to be go tla bo go tletse ha holo ba ne bona ga ja nna ke batla go ga ke riwa nako
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1: yeah
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0: exactly
1: e ka itsa but hi
0: I need a gig man
1: exactly ke gate but re tla ena ha
0: that's true
1: yeah
0: okay
1: eliminate ya ka ka mfanye ka mfa
0: headlines
1: le sister la ka le ke sister la ka na ile re ka mfa mogotsi wa yona le makhaya.
0: Beautiful.
1: So,
0: Maka Cafe.
1: Yeah. People, they want to help
0: me. I'll come through, man, for free.
1: Ne.
0: Yeah.
1: I'll appreciate that.
0: Empa, lela, mafolo ngana beke tana tapelo. 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
1: 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This is big. You have to go and prepare for the show. Mm. So it's going to be busy from tomorrow, running around.
0: Running around?
1: Oh, sorry. It's a... okay. You didn't tell me. You didn't tell me that we can take that route. Nice one. Wow, that's a good one.
0: Chapala, we're going to go. Sidimu Taba, no shebi dilena routine. All the best mosebetsing ona ha o motle re tla re lo tsa Victory Hall
1: bra ga tla me o tla la
0: yo nomoro
1: nomoro tsa 6200 5577 di bonolo ka 6200 5577 ka pa molo is online Facebook Tapelos, give it to Spirika Balotan.
2: What about your defense? So it's been a cause of concern now and again. You know, there are times where before you say something, you gotta think hard and deep, because there's a greater possibility, it's a reflection of either the psyche, the mentality, the character in the person, or it reflects a bit of background. And for fear of exposing where you come from, you think twice and consider perspectives.
3: It sounds like you're pumped up. It sounds like somebody's riled Steve Campbell.
2: In the olden days when Jesus Christ went on through his lessons, he was never specific in his references. He would always use symbols. Because whenever a symbol is used in a process where something has to be rectified, none of us gets consumed. If I were to refer to somebody which ate Marimfuetu Mnyama, I would put it like that because I am. But if I were not, then I'd put it in a way that has respect in what I'm referring to. I hope you understand.
3: I don't, but I'll ask you about Khumalo.
4: He is virtual DJ.
3: He cleared himself from the injury that was bugging him.
2: It's better that you don't understand, lest I get misinterpreted. Khumalo is in. Otsepo has been rested. The kind of game we play. Now going back to tactics. We're playing three center backs, and by the way, it is a game of the future. And we're playing four midfielders and three strikers. When you play one striker, it is not the same as playing two strikers. When you play three strikers, it's got a different reflection. When you have four midfielders, it's better than having two. When you have three, it's only about how you set up. So that's what we want to get from Musmusis. But one has to be very careful not to shoot down the game. You must always compliment, give respect, leave respect. We shall earn one.
3: Thank you so much, Steve.
2: Thank you.
5: Rob should know by now. Whenever you get ready to speak to Steve, you must have your thesaurus handy. Have it ready.
6: Otoja, the son of the 90s, the rompo the 90s, aja di humbo the 90s, aja di nama the 90s.
7: This miraculous footballer, this halo of a footballer, ludicrous, absolutely phenomenal, and How do you put statistics on this, Phil? This isn't measurable, because this is the art of human. Arsene Wenger was so wrong when he called him a PlayStation player. He was so wrong. This is the art of football, levitated by the human touch and spirit and everything that goes in to making, in my eyes, the most complete footballer the world has ever seen, Lionel Messi.
4: Just after Laurent Moron had given Betis some hope, it was Lionel Messi displaying the spark of life. His third goal of the day, his 29th of the year. And as you like to say, that one should probably be framed and hung up in the Louvre.
7: Well said.
4: I think there's tears in your eyes, Raymond.
7: Does it in a way that is such a virtuoso on the type of goals that he scores. We've seen him absolutely pull howitzers out of that left foot over the years. The staggering power of the little man, and then amazing dribbler through players inside of a telephone box, and he emasculates them one after another. And then this situation where he's got an algebraic equation to solve in the blink of a bee's eye, and he does it.
8: It's just glorious.
9: Ronaldo takes a free kick.
8: Oh, brilliant! That's why he's the world's best. Cristiano Ronaldo.
10: Messi.
8: Oh, fantastic!
9: Too far for Ronaldo to think about it.
8: Oh! Absolutely sensational!
11: Messi!
12: Whipped in by Messi.
8: Oh! Goal!
13: Ronaldo! Two for Cristiano Ronaldo. The European champions have been dethroned.
8: Messi, with a record-breaking goal, surrounding Argentina, number 50.

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Thank you very much, Kedra Bida. A very good evening. The Constitutional Court has issued an order stating that the Ombudsman, Advocate Tlotliso Polaki, should remain in office until her case against the government is finalized. The court's decision ties the hands of Prime Minister Ntsukwane Matekane regarding the hiring of a new Ombudsman. However, sentiments emerging from a section of the public questioned whether the government will actually obey the court's orders, as this is not the first time a similar order has been issued by the courts of law concerning public servants whom the government wishes to dismiss. The Senate's Government Assurances Committee today summoned the Minister of Public Works and Transport and the Office of the Auditor General to follow up on the delay of the completion of the Royal Palace construction. Auditor General Matabo Makenede told the committee that their findings show that the client was not well informed about the actual plans for the new Royal Palace, but was instead given the designs only after construction work had started. Makenede said these ongoing changes caused the budget allocated for construction to increase as contractors revised their contract amounts. The Principal Secretary in the Ministry of Public Works and Transport, Tsepang Kwele, said the ministry is now close to restarting the reconstruction, having prepared a new plan that will help the project run smoothly. He concluded by saying the ministry has already taken steps to recover any funds identified in the Auditor General's report. The committee's chairperson, Dr. Thabiso Lebese, appealed to the ministry to handle the matter properly so that the royal family is not dragged into controversy. The Auditor General's report released in May last year indicated that the cost of the Royal Palace had increased by 74 million maluti. It detailed the following increases. LSP Construction Pty Ltd increased by up to 160%, Palace Architects up by 170%, Makeka Design Lab by 36%, Letola Coast Associations by 2,994%, Arkan Civil Structural Engineer by 840%, and Dialect Electrical and Mechanical Consultants up by 225%. Chairperson of the Manyatsen Taxi Association, Mr. Siyabata Nkatani, said the ongoing anti-immigrant protests in South Africa have impacted cross-border taxi operations, with the number of Basotho traveling to the country showing a slight decrease prior to the protests. In an interview with PCFM earlier, Nkatani said border movement was slower than usual, particularly today, a situation he said affected the taxi business. He also confirmed that the association's role is limited to transporting passengers, regardless of their background, and that drivers are in no position to verify travelers' documentation. In conclusion, he said Basotho play a critical role in the cross-border taxi business, saying they hope that things will be normal, or rather return back to normal, in South Africa. In other news, the Minister of Education, Professor Ndwera Papa, has announced that the government of Lesotho will build new classrooms and pit latrines at 52 primary schools across all 10 districts to improve learning conditions for learners. The project forms part of the government's efforts to strengthen basic education and address infrastructure challenges in schools. Rapapa said the construction program is expected to be completed and officially handed over between July and August this year. In line with the implementation schedule, he added that the initiative aims to provide safer and more functional learning environments for both learners and teachers. Thabazeka will receive the highest number of these developments with 10 schools, followed by Mahalisuk with 8, Botabote 6, Maseru and Mafeteng will each benefit from 5, while Mokgotlo and Leribe and Berea, also Kuti, will receive 4 schools. Kachasnek will have 2 schools included. Among the beneficiary schools are Taba B,
Chela Primary in Mafeteng, Tlotlhem Primary in Mohalesoek, and Tababutswa Primary in Maseru. The minister also said improving the learning environment will contribute to better education outcomes for all learners. Now, in conclusion, several people were arrested for looting and attempted looting during protests against undocumented immigrants across South Africa. The police ministry said while most of the marches remained peaceful, police officers responded to isolated incidents of crimes. Police ministry spokesperson Kamogelo Mokgotsi said the acting minister of police Feroz Kachalia had warned that those who exploit the marches to commit criminal acts will face the law. During the protests, march and march leader Jacinta Ngobese Zuma said through these protests they are, amongst others, demanding justice for Soweto children who died after allegedly eating contaminated snacks from foreign national spaza shops, also accusing neighboring countries for dominating illegal mining in South Africa. Additionally, during a virtual tour of Johannesburg CBD earlier, PCFM confirmed that shops were closed and the streets were empty across the city, including major highways in and around the city, but activity was limited to areas where much and much protesters gathered. Well, this is the end of the news for now. Do tune in for this Sesotho News coming up at 15 minutes after 7.

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0: Fine, you win.
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0: Don't look away. 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
5: Mamelo PCFM re ntse re hatela pele ka lenaneo la hao lenaneo ke la sehlohlolong mme he jalo mamelo wa PCFM o tla hlokomela gore ha jalo ka se rile ga qala pele re buisana le bana ba Manyetse Taxi 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

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Imanati mama medi mana ke Linda Randall. Imanati biswa God on the Mountain. 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

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my mo Giana, Yatrali Biggie. I need Harry Clopin. I need Harry Clopin, eh, when I'm a maid. Get you one when I get a young hair, eh, but of it, I can't tell a pill. Kerosel Monafella, eh, Kerakal Bosche by Killing Carolo, Mohashalon owner. Get hashtag what's trending on Tuesday. Yeah, fella like Africa, but welcome Monday 30th, like it's in a. 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
0: 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Tsaka ka tswela pele a mo nate jwang. Hashtag what's trending on Tuesday. She let's send a man a letter to the Halakamanic Africa Boramo Mamedi. Debata March to March. Hashtag Mabahambedi, 30th of June. So on and so forth. Atamel, Hotokoka Mamedi Gatsba. Young one to the Buangazana, Hulufella that's in the night. Patricia and Shako and Lily Ting, Jehukovana. Joalena, Udumela Hufe. Anna Hufena. Before you walk out of my life, when I came, when you come.

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mana tse mo mamedi mona ha ke Michael Jackson Heal the World but when ene ile Alicia Keys if I ain't got you gqadile ka Monica before you walk out of my life tiki ba metse seng ya robedi fela ga lebile horeng ya le shumele motsole mong horeng ya le shumele motsole mong re ya qoqa #what's trending on Tuesday the black eyed peas where is the love

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Hashtag your pulse of each school of Aloisa. 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

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Make your hope to see a semi hand claim of medication in Labo with hashtag was training on Tuesday. Hosan Kelabrao, Kelabrao, hashtag Love Wednesday, hashtag Women Crush Wednesday, hashtag Ladies Day. But I have more medication in the club at the lab, Men's Mental Health Awareness Month. 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